That was Chevrolet Dustin Lynch featuring Jelly Roll, who is on tour currently. He was just in South Haven, Mississippi last night. Now, here's John Morgan, Kid Myself. And I found out that John Morgan grew up in the Smoky Mountains recently, which I love the Smoky Mountains. I need to get back there soon.

0: was South of Sanity, Zach Top on the Fox. You know, fun fact about Zach, he is actually left-handed, but he plays his guitar right-handed. Thought that was kind of cool. Okay, so it's officially summer. If you're looking for things to do now that you've got maybe some extra time on your hands with the kids at home, you can always go online and visit thefox1049.com. Check out the calendar of events, the community events. 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
2: From the K8 Storm Team, tonight, clear, partly cloudy skies, a small rain chance or two, and again tomorrow, and the next day, and the next day. 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

Diesel, the Dually, the Ram, the F-150, the Silverado, the Tundra, and all the trucks in the new. 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
1: 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Not a bad gig. Right now, be her, Ella Langley. You know, she just released a new perfume and launched called Be Her.

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0: That was Be By You, Luke Combs on the Fox. He wrote that song about his wife, and I just think that's so sweet. And now I want my husband to write a country song about me. Speaking of country music, did you see Garth Brooks made a surprise appearance at the Arkansas Country Music Awards this past week? So that's pretty cool. I mean, what a surprise for the crowd. And not to mention, the Fox won Station of the Year. I mean, not to brag or anything. 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

0: 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Happy Saturday night. 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
1: From the K8 Storm Team, tonight, partly cloudy skies and a chance of rain, a slight chance. Then tomorrow, we've got some more chances of rain and the next day. So basically, just plan on some chances of rain over the next few days. Right now in downtown Jonesboro, from First National Bank Foxhole, it's Sam Hunt on the Fox.

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Thanks for listening with us this Saturday night. Here's Morgan Wallen, Don't We? It's his personal

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0: That was Kane Brown, Woman. I really like the way he blends just different sounds into his music, like country, a little bit of pop, a little bit of R&B. It's just really fun to listen to. Okay, the winners are now revealed. You can search Best of NEA to see who won Northeast Arkansas's Best in more than 215 categories. 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

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Here's Chevy Silverado, Bailey Zimmerman. My father-in-law has one of those, and I drove it once. I'm not the best driver with an extended cab. I need to stick to my small SUV.

0: I Can't Love You Anymore, Ella Langley. And this girl is on fire lately. Just recently winning 7 different country music awards from 7 different nominations, launching her own fragrance. She's just doing all the things, living her best life. And speaking of living your best life, this weekend is a Fox Country Summer Truck Yeah weekend. 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
3: The K8 Storm Team. There's a 20% chance of showers tonight, maybe a pop-up thunderstorm after 1 a.m. Mostly cloudy and a low around 70. And then tomorrow and the next couple of days, we've still got a lingering chance of rain in the forecast. Right now in downtown Jonesboro from the First National Bank Foxhole, it's Rodney Atkins on the Fox.

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0: was Beautiful Things, Megan Maroney on the Fox. And her third studio album, Cloud Nine, came out back in February, featuring this song and lots of other great ones. So definitely check it out. Coming up next, we've got an extra long Fox run featuring Josh Ross, Dylan Scott, and Rascal Flatts from the First National Bank Foxhole.
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was Take Your Time, Sam Hunt on 104.9 The Fox, the soundtrack of your Arkansas summer. Here's an interesting one. Water at a Wedding, Graylin James. This one has a very kind of funny backstory. He's attending his ex's wedding and she's only drinking water. What's up with that?

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0: 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And speaking of Carry On, there's been seven individuals recently recognized at A-State for carrying on legacies at the 8th Annual Living Legends Award. 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
1: The K8 Storm Team tonight. Partly cloudy skies and a chance of rain, small chance. And then again tomorrow, another chance of rain. And then the next few days after that. So just be keeping that umbrella handy. Right now in downtown Jonesboro from the First National Bank Foxhole, it's Bailey Zimmerman on the Fox.

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That was Pickup Man, Joe Diffie, on 104.9 The Fox, your big country station. 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

0: That was Change My Mind, Riley Green on 104.9 The Fox. You know, I always hear these songs about exes and all the troubles that come along with that. 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

That was Be Her, Ella Langley. She just recently released a new fragrance called Be Her. Thanks for spending your Saturday night with us on 104.9 The Fox. I know it's getting a little late, a little past my bedtime. Here's Don't Tell on Me, Jason Aldean.

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0: That was Boston, Stella Lefty on 104.9 The Fox, where we're bringing you songs that sound like summer. You know, I spent a summer in Boston, speaking of Boston, a lot cooler there than it is here in Arkansas in the summertime. So we'll have your weather forecast coming up next. But first, you need to go search Best of NEA to see who all has won in the Best of Northeast Arkansas contest. So in more than 215 categories, we've released all of the winners. You can get some great recommendations of some great places to eat, things to do, and it's all powered by PacMail shipping and printing.
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3: From the K8 Storm Team, tonight, partly cloudy skies and some chances of rain. And again tomorrow and the next day. So for the next few days, just be prepared for some possible showers. Right now in downtown Jonesboro, from the First National Bank Foxhole, it's Lee Bryce on the Fox.

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That was Blue Tacoma, Russell Dickerson on 104.9 The Fox, your big country station. How you doing this Saturday night? Hanging in there? It's almost midnight. I mean, I'm kind of getting tired myself. Here's Hate How You Look, Josh Ross.

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All weekend long, it's a truck, yeah, weekend. 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Plus, we got details, too, about seeing Alabama Saturday night live at the Garden. Truck, yeah, weekend. We got more details all weekend long right here on 104.9 The Fox.

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0: That was Kid Myself, John Morgan on 104.9 The Fox. And we are not kidding when we say that it's the Fox Country Summer Truck Yeah Weekend. 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

0: Check out this good news story. A four-year-old named Nova ran for help and saved her grandmother's life in Oregon. Check this out. When four-year-old Nova, her grandmother, Charlene, suffered a serious fall inside of their Beaverton, Oregon apartment, and Nova didn't freeze. No, she acted. The little girl ran outside, found the neighbor, urgently explained what happened, and that neighbor called 911 right away. And then, listen to this. When officers arrived, Nova calmly led them straight to the apartment door, which she had made sure was unlocked so they can get in quickly. Charlene spent about a week in the hospital, and they came home safely. And her family calls Nova their supernova, and it's easy to see why. Thank the Lord. That's good news.
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1: So in case you missed it, it's been making the rounds. 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
1: Asking this question, is there a movie growing up that you saw more than any other in the theater combined? 866-607-8383.
2: I think my favorite show I went to the theaters the most was Forrest Gump. I went with my sister-in-law twice, my wife once, and by myself the first time, four times.
1: Yeah, that's a good answer. A lot of people have that answer. By the way, what an incredible soundtrack, right? You remember the double disc, the double compact disc Forrest Gump soundtrack? Incredible. 866-607-8383.
3: Okay, the movie that I watched repetitively was the original Star Wars. I went and saw it as a kid five times because at the time that was so cutting edge. It was amazing. Thank you. Have a good one.
1: Yeah, I think you and a lot of people saw that movie in the theater many, many times. Late 70s, early 80s. And you're cutting edge, man. That's a good answer. 866-607-8383.
0: You can be a part of the show tonight by jumping in on this conversation. Just call up at 866-607-8383. That's 866-607-8383. 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
1: I'm Earl Dibbles Jr. I'm a country boy. I'm an honest boy, too, and crime don't pay. I got a story to prove it. See, there's this kid in Canada that's had his driver's license for about 20 minutes before it was taken away by the police. After passing his driver's test, he cracked a beer and decided to drive back to Brampton on Highway 10. That's when he flew past an unmarked police vehicle and was weaving in and out of traffic. His license has been suspended now for 30 days, and he's been charged with several offenses, including careless driving, stunt driving, and just being really dumb.
0: Thanks for staying up with us here on After Midnight with Granger Smith.
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0: talking about history. And he's even got the diploma to prove it. It's time for This Day in History on After Midnight with Granger Smith.
1: On this day, June the 7th, 1929, the Vatican became a sovereign state. 1965, the Supreme Court made it legal for married couples to use contraceptives. 1972, Grease opened on Broadway in New York City. 1975, Sony introduced the Betamax video cassette recorder for sale to the public. 2014, George Strait ended his full-time touring life with the final performance at AT&T Stadium in Dallas. Some famous birthdays include actor and singer Dean Martin, pop legend Prince, pop singer Tom Jones, SNL alum Bill Hader, NBA star Allen Iverson, WWE legend Mike Foley, actor Liam Neeson, and former Vice President Mike Pence. Those are just a few things that went down on this day in history.
0: You're up after midnight with Granger Smith.
1: Hey, Granger Smith here. You know, we didn't just promise a first-class country music cruise. 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
1: Well, if you're a big reality TV fan for the show Summer House, you're going to love this. Shaboozey has Sierra Miller starring as his cowgirl in a new music video that's actually coming out tomorrow. The caption said, "They say behind every outlaw is a cowgirl twice as dangerous." So Cowgirl, the video, comes out tomorrow.
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0: 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I'm coming over, running every red light to hell with a
1: closure, save it for another time. And this is After Midnight Music. Staying up? Then crank it up. You're locked in to After Midnight with Granger Smith.

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playing hide and seek, the dryer may be a pretty good place to hide if you're a kid. But if you're running from the cops, don't do that. Earl is going to be here to share this dumb criminal story next.

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1: I'm Earl Dibbles Jr. I'm a country boy. I'm an honest boy, too, and crime don't pay. I got a story to prove it. A suspected drug dealer had to come clean when he was found hiding inside the dryer in the kitchen area of a Louisiana home during a raid. Officers got to the house to pick up the suspect, and even though their little girl told the cops that he wasn't there, they noticed movement in the kitchen before they got inside, and that's when they found him, smelling April Fresh, hiding up in there in that dryer. Now he's in jail. He ain't smelling so good now, though. He's dumb.
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It was today that his famous musical opened on Broadway and reminded us all how cool black leather jackets were. We'll talk about this coming up in History in 2 Songs. Hang tight.

0: loves talking about history, and he's even got the diploma to prove it. It's time for This Day in History on After Midnight with Granger Smith.
1: On this day, June the 7th, 1929, the Vatican became a sovereign state. 1965, the Supreme Court made it legal for married couples to use contraceptives. 1972, Grease opened on Broadway in New York City. 1975, Sony introduced the Betamax video cassette recorder for sale to the public. 2014, George Strait ended his full-time touring life with the final performance at AT&T Stadium in Dallas. Some famous birthdays include actor and singer Dean Martin, pop legend Prince, pop singer Tom Jones, SNL alum Bill Hader, NBA star Allen Iverson, WWE legend Mike Foley, actor Liam Neeson, and former Vice President Mike Pence. Those are just a few things that went down on this day in history.
0: You're up after midnight with Granger Smith.
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1: Well, if you're a big reality TV fan for the show Summer House, you're going to love this. Shaboozey has Sierra Miller starring as his cowgirl in a new music video that's actually coming out tomorrow. 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

0: Good morning, Will.
1: Good morning. You're doing well. We have the tour coming up. When's this going to be going on?
0: It's going to be this Sunday, June the 7th, excuse me, from 2 to 4:30. And people will check in at our Birdsong Community Garden on Washington and Olive. We're going to have a check-in station there.
1: Okay.
0: Where people can, we've asked for donations of $10 for the tour. And then after that, we've got a map of all the houses that are on the tour that's self-guided. And then we've got hosts at all of the homes. And one of the community, the other community garden is with Riceland. And then we're doing a brochure just to talk about each of the houses and their history.
1: Yeah.
0: And then they can either drive, possibly drive because it's spread out all over the neighborhood. So,
1: yeah.
0: And then stop in and visit and take in all the beauty.
1: When we talk about the West End of Jonesboro, what area are we pretty well talking about if you were to describe the streets and everything?
0: Okay, our boundaries are the railroad tracks are Burke Street, G Street, Nettleton, and then it gets a little gray, Madison Street. We have about 1,900 families in our neighborhood.
1: And you try to do this every year, been doing the tour?
0: Yes, this is our fifth year to do it, and probably the biggest participation with our neighbors. And we've got 7 homes and then the one community garden that Riceland Food sponsors, and then the master gardeners are the custodians and the guides to the vegetable garden.
2: Oh, now, wait a minute now. Mary Ellen, you talked about Madison kind of being a gray area on the east side. Jim, have you got a map? Did she bring a map with her for Sunday?
1: She did not, but they are posting all this on a Facebook page.
2: Well, what about the sunflowers? What about the sunflowers,
0: yeah,
2: Mary
0: the
2: Ellen?
0: Sunflowers. I missed that this year. The gentleman that's a psychologist, I'm remiss in his name.
2: Derek Spiegel.
0: Yes, he's wonderful. And he's used a lot of the seeds from his family that are heirloom seeds. And so he's put all of that in the back of his building. But he participated last year. And
1: yeah, his place faces Main Street.
0: Yes.
1: And you could directly behind that, you'll see the sunflowers and everything.
0: Yes, we can add that because it's easy. You can't miss it when you're over in that part of the neighborhood.
1: And it's coming up Sunday from 2 to 4:30 at Birdsong Community Garden on Washington.
0: Yes.
1: And a donation of $10. You got Cash App.
0: Yes.
1: And then you get the map there and you could go ahead and tour the area. What do you think the history behind the West End, was it pretty well the heart of Jonesboro at one time or what?
0: Yes, exactly. Some of our most prominent business people settled there and continued to live there for many years and then sometimes passed it on to someone else in their family.
1: And then everybody came along and you really want to, and the people there, the neighbors, want to embrace the history of that and keep that alive.
0: Exactly.
1: Facebook, how do you find it? Just go to
0: West End Neighborhood Association.
1: Go to that, and it's there.
0: Yes, and we've got posts every day. We're having like a countdown until Sunday.
1: Okay. You're not related in any way to Mary Alden Walton, are you?
0: No, sir.
1: Okay, I'll just marry her word. Thank you for coming by.
3: And our first guest on the Mixed Community Calendar this morning is Tony Hawkins. How you doing, my friend?
4: All right. How you doing?
3: Good to see you. You are here to talk about a great event coming up in Manila. And if you want most people in Northeast Arkansas to stop what they're doing and intently listen, just say gun show, and that'll do it, man. That gets everybody's attention. That's what you have for us coming up in June, the 4th annual Manila Lions Club Gun Show. Why don't you tell us a little bit about that?
4: Well, it's on June the 19th and 20th. It's on Father's Day weekend.
3: All right.
4: That's a weekend that most young people's not having gun shows on that weekend. But that it's turned out pretty good for us over there. We started on a Friday afternoon at 5 o'clock. It goes to 9 o'clock on Friday night. And then it starts back up Saturday morning from 9 to 4.
3: Right. Now, this is a full-blown gun show, all kinds of guns.
4: Yes, all kinds of guns, ammo, anything, pistols and you know, a lot of different stuff, knives, and there's a lot of vendors that has different stuff.
3: Right, right. Are you more of a handgun guy? You a long gun guy?
4: No.

0: I'm a long gun.
1: I'm more of a long gun.
0: Yeah. I usually sell a few long guns and sell a lot of ammo. I got started in this about 10 years ago selling ammo.
2: Well, listen, we're excited about this, and I know there are a lot of gun enthusiasts here in Northeast Arkansas that are going to be interested in this. Now, do you just pay entry fee at the door?
0: Entry at the door. Okay. Admission's $10. Ages 14 and under are free. Mm-hmm. And we have a concession stand, and like I said, it's a good event for the community,
2: and the perfect weekend on Father's Day as well. If folks needed more information, is there a Facebook page or something like
0: You can go to Gun Trader. You go to a website like Gun Trader, and you just click down, and it'll say Manila Lions Gun Show, Gun and Knife Show, and they'll see you information to get a hold of.
2: Awesome. And obviously this benefits the Manila Lions Club.
0: Yes.
2: And allows them to continue to do the great work throughout the year that they do. And so not only are you going to have a great selection of handguns, long guns, everything associated with guns to choose from, you're also going to be helping out a great organization. Tony Hawkins is his name, and gun shows are his game, apparently.
0: That's it.
2: Man, we appreciate you coming in early, being a part of the Mixed Community Calendar.
0: Thank you, sir.
2: Our next guest this morning on the Mixed Community Calendar is our friend Kristen Mason. She is with the United Breast Cancer Foundation, and it's always good to see you. How you doing?
3: Great. How are you doing?
2: Good. Wonderful. And you've got a great event coming up. I think this is one of the coolest events. It is the Arkansas Mattress and Pink Bag event. Why don't you explain to folks what that is?
3: The United Breast Cancer is a 501c3 nonprofit organization, you know, with our mission being to make a positive impact on the lives of those affected by breast cancer.
2: Right.
3: And if this is for breast cancer patients and survivors, all they have to do is go to ubcf.org /events/ June-Arkansas. I know that's a mouthful.
2: Now, this is for breast cancer patients and survivors, and if you apply for this, you will have to provide proof that you have survived cancer or are going through a current cancer battle. But this is awesome. It really is a free shopping event for breast cancer survivors to give you a day just to come out to enjoy being you. And to understand that you're strong and you're loved and you're not alone, which is some of the verbiage that is on your flyer here. And I think it's just so very positive. Strong hearts deserve gentle care, and shop, pamper, and be empowered. You deserve it. So let's talk about some of the items that they will be able to shop through.
3: This event will go on. It'll be a 3-day event, June 25th, 26th, and 27th. And we have so many amazing items, from makeup to skincare products, shoes, clothes, bedding, household items, toys, shampoo, conditioner. I mean, the list goes on and on.
2: Things that you don't think about, but you appreciate having, and it's just a day for them to come out and just kind of be loved on and pampered on, and we just want you to know that you have done a great job, you have fought the good fight, and now it's time to kind of celebrate a little bit, and so let us pamper you for these 3 days, and so that's what this is all about. If you want to apply, again, you go to ubcf.org/events/June-Arkansas. I don't know about you, but I know somebody who has gone through a breast cancer battle. I'm sure you do, too. We all know someone who has been affected by breast cancer. So if you know someone, reach out to them. Let them know about this great event that's coming up June 25th through the 27th.
3: Yes,
2: and invite them to come be a part of that. It's just awesome.
3: Thank you. Thank you very much. We're really proud of her.
2: Any sponsors we need to mention real quick? Or anybody that you want to? Okay, good deal. We won't mention anybody. If you are involved with this event, thank you so much for your help and support.
4: Here with Officer Lene Prater with the Jonesboro Police Department event coming up there. Good morning.
5: Good morning.
4: Hey, you got this event coming up. Food trucks, trophies, games. It's Dare to Show Your Ride. That's coming up Saturday.
5: Yes. It's coming up fast. It's coming up hot. And we are ready for you guys to come out and show your vehicles this Saturday, June 6th, for our fourth annual Engines, Inc. Dare to Show Your Ride car show. It's also coupled with the motorcycle rodeo that one of our motor guys puts on. It's fantastic. But it's going to be a great day. Come out, show your vehicles. It's $25 to enter. And registration starts at 7:30 that morning. Judging starts at 10 a.m. We will announce winners at 1 p.m. We will have vendors, we'll have food trucks, we'll have games. It's going to be a lot of fun.
4: And if you want to come and look around, that's free, right?
5: That is completely free, yes.
4: And I was looking, flipping over the the flyer there. You got a lot of events going on. I mean, yes. You got different car show classes, mm-hmm. Classics and classes, top awards, best of show, Chief's Choice, you got the Police Choice. So you got a lot going on that day.
5: We have a lot going on. We have a lot of prizes to give away. Like you said, we have best of show, which is actually that trophy is donated from Alexander's Machine Shop. They handmade it. It's phenomenal. It looks really cool. So you'll have to come out and see it. And then, of course, our chief, he gets to have a choice and then People's Choice as well.
4: Well, what about the raffles?
5: Yes, we have two raffles. You do not have to be there. You don't have to stay to win. So we have two raffles. One is a car refresh raffle. That one's actually up worth towards $1,500. So come out, buy a ticket or two, and try to win it. We also have a shop local raffle, which is just from local businesses in the community, such as Buff City Soap, Embers Steakhouse, bunch of different other places that we're going to have in that raffle for you to go shop local.
4: Yeah. And by the way, when you come, you enter on Dan Avenue. We called it Lieutenant Dan Avenue. Forrest Gump. Yeah, Lieutenant Dan. And you follow the signs and ride up to it, and you could be able to do that. Registration, as Lene mentioned, 7:30, judging 10 to 2, 1 o'clock. I guess everybody could come out, starting about 10 in the morning or whenever they want to, as far as just coming out looking around?
5: Yeah, absolutely. Our vendors and food trucks will be there ready to set up by 9 a.m. And we are actually going to be sharing Joe Mack with a soccer tournament that day. So, both Harry Drive and Dan Avenue will be open. So if you're seeing a little bit of a backup right there at the Dan Avenue entrance, keep on coming around, go closer to the interstate, go on over to Harry Drive, and you can enter through the back way.
4: And, of course, the big sponsor is Engine, Inc. Engine, Inc. Why did I say Engine, Inc.? That is right.
5: Engine, Inc.
4: What got me, it had an E. That's their logo, Engines, Inc. They are a big sponsor.
5: Yes.
4: And not only that, but raise money for DARE.
5: Absolutely.
4: Okay. Anything else, Lay?
5: That is it. Thank you so much to everybody who has supported this the last so many years, and especially thank you to our sponsors this year. Of course, Engines, Inc. as being our title. We also have David McClain from State Farm, Jonesboro Park and Rec for letting us use the facilities, BNSF Railway, sorry about that, and Firestone of Jonesboro.
4: It's going to be a big day.
5: Big, big day. And come on out.
4: It's going to be Saturday. We'll see you there.
5: We'll see you there.
2: And our next guest is Katie Davis, who is with the Act 2 Performing Arts in Paragould. How you doing?
6: I'm good. How are you?
2: Good to see you. Thanks for being a part of the Mixed Community Calendar. And you're here to tell us about Act 2's upcoming production of Wizard of Oz.
6: Yes.
2: That is a big production.
6: It is. It's very large. It's actually our largest cast production that we've done so far.
2: Yeah. How many do you have? In
6: 42.
2: Wow. That is big, especially for Collins Theater. That is huge. This is a classic story, classic movie that we all grew up watching, and you are playing probably one of the most iconic characters in theater history in Dorothy. How's that been?
6: Oh gosh, it's been an absolute dream come true. I've looked forward to this for a very long time.
2: Right.
6: And it's so exciting.
2: Yeah?
6: It's life-changing, yeah.
2: Now, does the theater production, does that follow along with the story, the movie that we're all familiar with?
6: Almost down to a T. The only difference is in the movie, the song The Jitterbug was taken out with final production, but it is in the stage production.
2: Oh, wow.
6: So we're excited to perform that one. In fact, that's probably the most enjoyed number among the cast. So.
2: You know, not only makeup and costuming, set design is very elaborate for this, I would assume. Yes. And what are some of the challenges you guys have had to overcome putting this on and coming up with all of the scenery and all of the crazy things that happened in this story?
6: That is a great question. We have a very humble setup. In fact, my garage is full of set pieces right now, and after this I'm going to paint some more. So you know, we don't have a space of our own, we don't have a building of our own, so we really make do with what we've got. And you know, we make it happen.
2: That's awesome. That's awesome. And to me, I think those make the productions even more special.
6: Absolutely.
2: When you're really doing it all yourself, that's a lot of fun. Is there a Toto?
6: Yes. Toto just started rehearsals this week with us.
2: All right.
6: Yes. Her
2: is
6: name.
2: Is that working out?
6: Absolutely. Yeah. She's very small. a small Yorkie. Her name is Lainey Jane Hood. Her mom is Brittany Hood from Kennett. She works with my mom at the schools there, and she's precious. Yeah. I mean, absolutely adorable.
2: Outside of Dorothy, what's one of your favorite characters in this movie?
6: Scarecrow.
2: Kind of seems obvious.
6: Absolutely.
2: Yeah. No doubt about that. So we've got this great production of Wizard of Oz with the Act II Performing Arts in Paragould. That's coming up June 12th through the 14th.
6: Yes.
2: Let's talk about the times for the premieres.
6: Of course. So on June 12th, we've got 7 p.m. June 13th, we have two shows, one at 2 p.m. and one at 7 p.m. And then on June 14th at 2 p.m., all at the Historic Collins Theater.
2: Now, tickets at the door, can they get tickets in advance?
6: What are so tickets are $15, and they can be purchased at the door or online at our website, which is act2 performingarts.org.
2: I remember growing up, that was the thing you waited for to come on TV, was the movie Wizard of Oz, and you just loved it. And so if you want to relive some of your childhood, if you want to introduce your kids to a great story with just an incredible storyline, bring them out to the Collins Theater June 12th through the 14th for Act II Performing Arts production of Wizard of Oz. And again, it's happening at Collins Theater in Paragould. And we've been talking to Dorothy. Katie Davis is her name. And thank you so much for being a part of the Mixed Community Calendar.
6: Of course. Well, thank you so much for having me.
2: Our next guest this morning is Pastor Willie Johnson, who happens to pastor the Lighthouse Restoration Center. Good to see you again, my friend.
7: Glad to be here. Thanks for having me.
2: We just had such a positive talk last time you were on, which actually was last year.
7: Yes.
2: And excited to see you back on the list. You've got a great event that's coming up. It's Together We Thrive Market. Why don't you talk to us a little bit about what that is?
7: The Together We Thrive Market is a idea that we put together because of the high cost of renovating sites. We thought we would lower the price and bring a lot of vendors together in one place,
2: right,
7: and allow them to meet and mix and maybe discount some of their products and services that they offer. And it's going to be this coming Saturday, June 6th, at 500 Pepper Drive, right here in the beautiful city of Jonesboro.
2: 9 to 2 are the times, and this is for the public to come out and take advantage of?
7: It's a public event, and we have probably 35, 40 vendors.
2: Wow.
7: That have tentatively agreed to be there.
2: Where do you put them all?
7: We have...
2: got them stuffed in the rafters there.
7: We have a huge gymnasium.
2: Awesome.
7: And we rent 10 by 10 spots on the floor.
2: Awesome.
7: And each vendor will have a section, and we have outside. We have about 2 acres of ground there also.
2: Now, do you have all the vendors you need? You still have an opening for any vendors, or are you covered there?
7: We have some outside spaces available for people that may want to bring their barbecue grill and sell their famous barbecue.
2: I like that. I like that a lot. How would they reach out to you, Pastor, if they needed to, if they wanted to be a part of this?
7: They can reach me directly by dialing 573-717-6456, or they may call my wife. Her number is 573-717-6456. 6596.
2: It's always better when people call my wife instead of me. Yes. She just seems to always have the right information and all of that. Much better than me anyway. But we want to encourage the community to come out and take advantage of this. We all could use a break right now, especially on the prices of products and things like that. And this certainly will be a chance to do that. Also a chance to do a little fellowshipping with our friends and neighbors in our community. And maybe even hear a good word too from Pastor Willie Johnson. Lighthouse Restoration Center, do you have services there?
7: We have services Wednesday night at 7 p.m. That's an open Bible study. And Sunday mornings, 11:15, and Sunday evening at 4 for the people who have to work on Sundays.
2: Dark world right now. We use a little light. Yes. And so Amen. We encourage folks to not just take advantage of this great event, but also get to one of these services, man. You're going to find some answers there for sure. Anything else we need to know about this great event?
7: I would just like to say that because of the renovations elsewhere, getting space, by lowering our price to $5 an hour, whereas most of the vendors have $50 to $100 an hour. Right. For the vendors, this will bring more vendors in, right, and allow them to lower some of their prices to sell more of their products.
2: All right. Well, listen, take advantage of this. It's a great opportunity both for vendors and the community. It's the Together We Thrive Market. And again, it's this Saturday, 9 to 2, 500 Pepper Drive here in Jonesboro. And, of course, it's hosted by Lighthouse Restoration Center. Pastor Willie Johnson and his wife, of course, we're going to be keeping her in our thoughts and prayers as well. She recovers. And thank you for being a part of the Mixed Community Calendar.
7: Glad to be here. And we are the salt on Pepper Drive.
2: There you go.
4: Rondo Culp with us, NEA Hospital Cancer Survivors Day. How you doing today?
8: Hey, I'm doing great.
4: Let's talk a little bit about this special day you got coming up. I say special because it's a celebration for a lot of people.
8: It is. It's a celebration for cancer survivors. We have it on Sunday, June the 7th. Ours, again, we're having it out at the Valley View Church of Christ. And we're going to be there setting up early, but it's open. People start arriving at 1, and it goes from 1 to 2:30. You know, we get the chance to see, you know, a lot of people are volunteering from our cancer center, so we get to see familiar faces, our survivors. You know, we'll have a barbecue dinner, some desserts, and then we get together. One of our physicians is going to speak, and one of the big highlights of everything is we open it up for survivors to share their story.
2: Yeah,
8: and share how they've survived cancer, what their, and people go into different depths, you know, and some just the journey and actually surviving, get on the other side of it. Of course, there may be some that are there in their journey as well, and it's really awesome. You know, it's just a great time to share with each other and to see that how people we are living through cancer anymore.
2: Exactly.
8: And so it's amazing. Things, I've been in it over 20 years, and it's changed so much.
4: Yeah, you are director of the Cancer Center at NEA, right?
8: That's correct.
4: Now you got a, what is it, a luau theme you're coming up with?
8: That's right. It's a luau theme. We just want to have something fun and colorful. We got t-shirts, you know, some nice, great, bright t-shirts for everybody to wear and have a good time.
4: Now, I know this is about celebration, and as you mentioned, it's coming up Sunday at the Valley View Church of Christ. Of course, you're going to have free lunch, you got door prizes, fellowship, you got people coming out and talking and everything. But without, I know it's a, when you say cancer, it's so wide. I mean, there's many different types of cancer in the body and everything. But we're continuing to make progress in this, aren't we?
8: Oh, absolutely. Every year. And actually, it's weekly. You know, there's updates and changes in the drugs. There's new studies, new drugs, new uses of drugs. So people are surviving longer with their cancer every day.
4: And we're finding out a little bit more about the cancer cells?
8: We are. Those exact drugs and how they interact with the cancer, immunodrugs to help people's bodies themselves fight against the cancer as well.
4: Yeah, so there is a lot of positive things. And as you mentioned, the great thing about it is we're seeing more and more good news, positive news, and that's why we want to celebrate
2: celebrate.
8: We are. We're creating, helping people survive more. More people survive every year, surviving longer with the disease, and that's something we want to get out and celebrate.
4: Yes, and we always know somebody, a family member, a very close friend, somebody close to our heart that's going through this right now, the journey of it, and positive coming out the other side and live to tell their story about living many years.
8: That's correct. That's correct.
4: All right, it's coming up June the 7th. That's this Sunday.
8: Yes.
4: And everybody's invited, caretakers, family members, and, of course, survivors.
8: That's right.
4: Are you going to be there?
8: I'm going to be there.
4: Okay.
8: Haven't missed a year in a long, long time. I enjoy it.
4: All right. We appreciate you being here this morning.
8: Thank you, sir.
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my co-host Chris Jansen with his current hit, Me in a Beer. A little bit later, we're going to look ahead to what's coming next for Chris, including a new collaboration. Right now, Chris and I are at number 29 in the countdown. It's Dustin Lynch, Easy to Love.

0: Dustin Lynch once again at number 29, Easy to Love. I'm Lon Helton, and coming up, my co-host Chris Jansen remembers the first time that he met Cody Johnson. Country Countdown USA.
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4: We never have any idea what my in-studio co-host is going to say, so why don't we head back to the countdown here on Jonesboro's number one country, The Fox. Chris Jansen has given me a hand counting down the hits this week. We're at 26. Zach John King, Get to Drinkin'.

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7: ABC News, I'm Brian Clark. The U.S.-Iran ceasefire's under new stress, as ABC's Tom Sufi Burge explains from Jerusalem.
8: Still no sign of a deal to end the war with Iran, which is now into its 100th day, and the ceasefire is under real strain. The U.S. military saying it shot down two more Iranian one-way attack drones, which were threatening ships in the Strait of Hormuz.
7: Severe weather Saturday blamed for over 100,000 power outages from Ohio to New York and one death in New York City when a tree fell on a man. Five people at a West Virginia University baseball game were taken to hospitals after a powerful wind moved through a tent area. A shooting at a popular festival in Toledo, Ohio left 12 people hurt. Authorities are now searching for two suspects. The second day of the festival has been canceled. Nathan Lane can tie the record for the most awarded male performer in Tony Awards history tonight. It would be his fourth if he wins for Best Leading Actor for his role in Death of a Salesman. This is ABC.
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11: We're counting down the week's top 30 as compiled by Country Air Check. I'm Chris Jansen here with Lon Helton. My buddies Low Cash have the next song on the chart, Wrong Hearts.

Scotty McCreery along with Hootie and the Blowfish. Recent number one, that's Bottle Rockets. Chris Jansen is my co-host. We're at 19. John Morgan, Kid Myself.

0: John Morgan up a couple to number 19, Kid Myself. I'm Lon Helton, and coming up, my co-host Chris Jansen looks forward to doing a show later this month with Tim McGraw. Country Countdown USA.
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9: ABC News, I'm Brian Clark. The U.S.-Iran war is into its 100th day and remains connected to the ongoing fighting between Israel and Iranian-backed militants in Lebanon. ABC's Tom Sufi Burridge has the latest from Jerusalem.
10: The death toll from Israeli strikes in Lebanon rising to more than 3,500 people, according to Lebanese officials. Now, President Trump had suggested an interim deal could be reached this weekend to reopen the Strait of Hormuz and get gas prices down, but we are still waiting for Iran to respond.
9: Instead, both sides have exchanged fire over the last few days. 12 people were hurt in a shooting near a festival in Toledo, Ohio. Authorities believe the victims were caught in crossfire after two people had a disagreement and began shooting. Authorities are looking for two suspects. The second day of the festival's canceled. Over 100,000 power outages from Ohio to New York as a result of Saturday's severe weather. That's blamed for one death in New York City when a tree fell on a person. This is ABC.
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13: These are the top 30 hits in the USA. I'm Chris Jansen, co-hosting the countdown with my buddy Lon Helton.
11: Well, thanks again, Chris. We're at number 10. Here's Corey Kent and Cole Wetzel, Rocky Mountain Low.

0: darling.
1: That was the very first number one for Chase Matthew, Darling. I'm Lon Helton, and coming up, we're going to hear about a very special 4th of July show headlined by my co-host, Chris Jansen. Country Countdown USA.
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1: We never have any idea what my in-studio co-host is going to say, so why don't we head back to the countdown here on Jonesboro's number one country, The Fox.

0: Jason Aldean, up a couple to number 7, Don't Tell on Me.
1: I'm Luke Combs, and you're listening to Country Countdown USA with Lon Helton. Here's my song in the week's top 30.

0: Tucker Wetmore, his third number one, Brunette. And there they are, the top 30 country hits in the USA as compiled by Country Artcheck. We've been counting them down here with Chris Jansen, and on the road this summer, you got some dates for us.
1: Yeah, sure do. June 12th, we're going to be back on the Opry, which I'm a proud member of. Petoskey, Michigan on the 13th, Rockton, Illinois on the 18th, back to the Opry on June 25th. Awesome. Clear Lake, Iowa, one of my absolute favorite venues to play. That'll be the Surf Ballroom, the historic Surf, and I go back there as often as I can. It's an incredible place. It holds tons of people, actually, and it's the last place that Buddy Holly played, and Waylon was the bass player in the band. So for those who don't know that, wow. that is a natural fact.
0: The day the music died.
1: Yeah, truly. Rock the Country in Sioux Falls on the 27th, which will be a really good one, and Jefferson City, Missouri, my home state, on July 4th, and that'll be a big celebratory day, and look forward to seeing everybody.
0: The current hit is Me and a Beer. Best luck with that.
1: Thank you.
0: And man, as always, it's so great to have you here. Jay, I always enjoy chatting with you, so
1: thank you.
0: Thanks for helping me count down the hits.
1: It's my pleasure always. And to all the fans out there, thank you guys for all the support. It means the world to me and my family, and we look forward to seeing you at the show.
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Dear

Jelly Roll at Bank Plus South, South Haven, Mississippi on Friday night. Rolling through a truck, yeah, weekend. And your chance to score Alabama tickets live at the Garden coming up this weekend.

0: 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If you don't have a truck, take a picture of a truck. 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We don't care. We'll choose random entries to give tickets to see Alabama this Saturday night live at the Garden. That's what I call a Truck Yeah Weekend. Hanging out with the five.
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the K8 Storm Team. Headed toward a high today of 87, and we got 90s headed our way. Yeah, the week is going to be packed with 90s. 88 on Monday, 93 on Tuesday. From the First National Bank

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0: 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ASA football to celebrate a trio of historic anniversaries during the 2026 season. Roof Raiders, Dirksen Hospice, Harvest Hearing, Watlington Furniture, making Jonesboro Right Now possible. Another extra long Fox Run is on the way as you enjoy this Truck Yeah weekend. Brad Paisley, Barb Lee, and Graylin James, a new face in country music, on the way.
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0: 94.9 to Fox on a Truck Yeah weekend. Let's see, the Knicks are up 2-0. After 2 games in the NBA Finals. And game 3 coming up Monday. Monday, 7:30, San Antonio and New York are telling fans to get there 2 hours early because President Donald Trump will be at that game. So they're telling everybody, get there early, get there early. So San Antonio Spurs are gonna, they need a game, they need a win. And that's tomorrow night. Let's see, the Knicks took it 105-95 game 1, 105-104 in game 2.
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4: From the KH Storm Team. Well, look for a high today of 87. I'll tell you what, temperatures are going to be climbing into the 90s throughout the week. We're looking at 93 on Tuesday, Wednesday, Thursday, Friday. Temperatures are going to be in the low 90s through the weekend. 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

0: 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All weekend long, it's a Truck Yeah Weekend. 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Plus, we got details, too, about seeing Alabama Saturday night live at the Garden. Truck Yeah Weekend. 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

0: Green, Fox Country, 104.9 The Fox. Another extra long Fox run on the way on this Truck Yeah weekend. Then we got Tracy Byrd, Dustin Lynch, and Jelly Roll, who was at Bank Plus Friday night, South Haven, Mississippi. And Jason Aldean, how does that sound? Kicking off another extra long Fox run. Because summertime lives here.
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0: Taylor Swift from Toy Story 5, soon to be released. I knew it, I knew ya. Fox Country Summer, a Truck Yeah weekend. 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Hey, if you don't have a truck, take a picture of a truck. Send us that. Take a picture of one and send it to us. We'll choose from random entries to give tickets to see Alabama next Saturday night live at the Garden. How does that sound? Truck Yeah Weekend. And it can be heard right here on The Five.
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6: From the K8 Storm Team, gonna feel like summer. A lot like summer. 87 for this afternoon's high. And then this week, man, we're gonna see temperatures in the 90s. Beginning Tuesday, 93, 94, 93. Low to maybe some mid-90s. But we'll stay on the lower half more than likely. So, yeah, it's gonna feel a whole lot like summer. From the First National Bank Foxhole.

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0: 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Jonesboro Right Now. 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

0: Morgan Wallen, Fox Country, 104.9 The Fox. Hey, what do you think about the Chicago Bears moving to Indiana? I know there's a lot of people in Chicago upset. Well, it's Hammond, Indiana. I think it's like 23 minutes away from downtown Chicago, or 30 miles south of downtown Chicago. I'm sure a lot of people are not happy with that, considering. And it's all about building a new stadium. Evidently, they could not work with the city of Chicago about getting a stadium built. So they say, hey, we're moving the Chicago Bears. And I'm sure a lot of fans in Illinois and Chicago not happy.
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10: From the KH Storm Team. Look for temperatures in the 90s to be moving in this coming week. Yeah, tomorrow 88, then 90s. Tuesday, Wednesday, Thursday, Friday. Low to mid-90s. So, make sure you got that AC dusted off, right? Change the filters. Take care of that. You're going to be probably putting that in.

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It's a Fox Country summer. 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

0: Kent Cole Wetzel. 104.9 The Fox. Well, right now, the Knicks are up 2-0. Took Monday's game. Game 2, 105-104. Close game there. Game 3 is going to be tomorrow night, I believe around 7:30. And they're telling fans, get there early. The president's going to be there. He's going to be at the game. So they tell everybody to run a couple hours early, I would imagine, with security and everything that's going to be happening there. Craig Morgan, we got Scotty McCreary and Hootie, Kane Brown and Gabby Barrett. Get ready. We kick off another extra long Fox Run.
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6: From the KH Storm team, how about this? 88 for tomorrow's high. Then we're going to see 90s on Tuesday, Wednesday, Thursday, Friday. Yeah, it's going to be perfect pool weather with temperatures around the 90 mark, low 90s expected all the way through the weekend. 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

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All weekend long, it's a Truck Yeah Weekend. 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

0: Haley Zimmerman, Fox Country, 104.9 The Fox. We got another extra long Fox run for you. Let's say we'll kick it off with Brad Paisley. Going to be checking you for ticks. Eric Church, Megan Maroney, and Jason Aldean on this Truck Yeah weekend. Details coming up, how you can score Alabama tickets live at the Garden. Just for sending us a picture of your truck. Or if you don't have a truck, somebody else's truck. It don't matter. We'll take it.
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0: was Boston, Stella Lefty on 104.9 The Fox. Did you know that it's Internet Safety Month? 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And they're offering some tips and tricks on how exactly to do that. 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
9: From the K8 Storm Team, showers, possible thunderstorm or two today. High near 84, chance of precipitation 80%. Right now in downtown Jonesboro, from the First National Bank Foxhole, it's Cole Swindle on the Fox.

Fox is riding shotgun. It's a Fox Country Summer Truck Yeah Weekend on 101.5

That was Truck Bed Hardy. You know, we've been having a truck, yeah, weekend, all weekend long on the Fox. Listen up, because we'll tell you how you can win tickets to see Alabama next weekend. Here's Luke Combs, Sleepless in a Hotel Room.

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All weekend long, it's a Truck Yeah Weekend. 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Plus, we got details, too, about seeing Alabama Saturday night live at the Garden. 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

0: 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We're not just talking about the community, we are a part of it.
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0: 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Yeah.

That was Boys Back Home by the two Dylans, Dylan Marlowe and Dylan Scott on 104.9 The Fox, powered by Country. And you're not going to change our mind about that. Here's Change My Mind, Riley Green.

0: Thanks for listening, 104.9 The Fox. Did you know it's a Fox Country Summer Truck Yeah weekend? 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
0: 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From the the K8 Storm Team. Showers and a possible thunderstorm today. High near 84. Your chance of rain, 80%. Tonight, showers are likely with a possible thunderstorm. Mostly cloudy. Low around 73. Then a chance of rain the next few days, unfortunately. Right now in downtown.

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That was Truck Yeah, Tim McGraw, as part of our Fox Country Truck Yeah weekend on 104.9 The Fox. Here's Be Her, Ella Langley,

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That was Wagon Wheel, Darius Rucker on 104.9 The Fox. I gotta say, I think I really just prefer the original version of that song by Old Crow Medicine Show. Right now, here's Kid Myself, John Morgan.

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0: That was All My Exes on the Fox, the soundtrack of Arkansas Summers. 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
0: From K8 Storm Team, showers, possible thunderstorms today. High near 84, chance of precipitation 80%. But tonight, showers are still likely. Possible thunderstorm, mostly cloudy, low around 73. Chance of rain the next few days as well. Unfortunately, right now in downtown Jonesboro from the First National Bank Foxhole, it's Lee Bryce on the Fox.

something about a truck. Kip Moore. And if you've been listening, you might have noticed a theme this weekend, a recurring truck theme, that is, because it's a Big Fox Truck Yeah weekend, and you can win tickets to see Alabama next weekend. If you keep listening, you can learn how. Here's Sleepless in a Hotel Room, Luke Combs.

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back in our playlist with great summertime hits as we celebrate being named Arkansas CMA Country Radio Station of the Year. Oh yeah. Thanks for the nominations and the votes.

That was Chevrolet, Dustin Lynch featuring Jelly Roll. And as you know, it's Truck Yeah Weekend, so Chevrolet fits right in the theme. Now, here's some Rocky Mountain Low, Corey Kent featuring Coe Wetzel.

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0: was South of Sanity, Zach Top on 104.9 The Fox. Speaking of sanity, are you ready for the work week? I don't know why it always takes me by surprise every Sunday night that it's time to start a new week, but here we are.
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9: The K8 Storm Team. Showers, possible thunderstorms today. High near 84, chance of precipitation 80%. Then tonight, showers likely, possible thunderstorm or two. Mostly cloudy, low of 73, then a chance of rain the next few days as well, unfortunately. 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

0: this weekend. It's a Fox Country Summer Truck Yeah weekend. 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And I'm heading out of here for the day, but you have a good rest of your Sunday night.
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